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1: 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Disfruté este clásico que no pasa de moda.

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1: 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I'm gonna hit this city.
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1: 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Disfruta este clásico que no pasa de moda.
2: Okay, here it comes. It starts from the beginning, then it takes you to the end. Full paranoia all around you, like somebody's watching you. 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

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Listen to the mariachi play at midnight. Are you with me? 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

0: Big Shoes, the UK's 10 biggest. 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
1: So you face it with a smile. There is no need to cry.

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No more compromise at all, can bring me back around. 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